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3: Tonight, mainly cloudy, 60% chance of showers early this evening with a risk of a thunderstorm, but then clearing up overnight with a low of 14. Tomorrow, mainly sunny with a high of 24. And on Thursday, sunny and a high of 24. A look at your current temperatures and 7-day forecast is available at classic107.com or the Classic 107 app.
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4: Tonight, mainly cloudy, 60% chance of showers early this evening with a risk of a thunderstorm, but then clearing up overnight with a low of 14. Tomorrow, mainly sunny with a high of 24. And on Thursday, sunny and a high of 24. A look at your current temperatures and 7-day forecast is available at classic107.com or the Classic 107 app.
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1: Tonight, mainly cloudy, 60% chance of showers early this evening with a risk of a thunderstorm, but then clearing up overnight with a low of 14. Tomorrow, mainly sunny with a high of 24. And on Thursday, sunny and a high of 24. A look at your current temperatures and 7-day forecast is available at classic107.com or the Classic 107 app.
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2: Tonight, mainly cloudy, 60% chance of showers early this evening with a risk of a thunderstorm, but then clearing up overnight with a low of 14. Tomorrow, mainly sunny with a high of 24. And on Thursday, sunny and a high of 24. A look at your current temperatures and 7-day forecast is available at classic107.com or the Classic 107 app.
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1: The chandeliers glisten, the house lights dim, and the overture begins. 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
3: Tonight, mainly cloudy, 60% chance of showers early this evening with a risk of a thunderstorm, but then clearing up overnight with a low of 14. Tomorrow, mainly sunny with a high of 24. And on Thursday, sunny and a high of 24. A look at your current temperatures and 7-day forecast is available at classic107.com or the Classic 107 app.
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with those blues on parade. Oh. But I'm not afraid, baby. My Rover crossed over, yes. If I never have a cent left,

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1: Good morning. It's 19 degrees in downtown Winnipeg. I'm Colleen Hood. A Winnipeg choir is putting a community touch on one of the most beloved works in the genre this weekend. Summer Choir will be sharing a performance of Felix Mendelssohn's Elijah this weekend, made up of a non-auditioned, entirely volunteer group. Conductor Ben Falls will tell us more about this weekend's performance coming up on Morning Light. The Manitoba Craft Museum and Library has gone into the collection for a look at the many skylines that make up our province. Horizons features pieces in a wide range of mediums, from rug hooking to collage that date back as far as the 1970s. Executive Director Andrea says that Horizons captures the beauties in all Manitoba horizons.
2: You know, whether it's the natural environment or whether it's, you know, the cityscapes, it's really a special place. And there's so much out there to really appreciate. And people say, oh, it's flat. And yes, it is. But there's something about that, the big sky, and you can see forever and stop and appreciate it.
1: Horizons will be on display at the Manitoba Craft Museum and Library on Cumberland Avenue until September 2nd. 13.

0: People are facing a combined 67 charges following a major drug and weapons investigation in southern Manitoba. Superintendent Jeff Adsmanson with the Manitoba Integrated Law Enforcement Team says Project Duller began in December 2024 after Winkler Police approached the RCMP for support upon learning multiple kilograms of cocaine were being imported into a local Winkler area business.
1: For the past 19 months, the Manitoba Integrated Law Enforcement Team and Winkler police officers gathered critical evidence. The operation expanded in size and scope as the investigation evolved to include both other types of drugs and the network's ties to illegal weapons trafficking. Of the 67 charges laid so far, 29 are against a 28-year-old Carmen male. He has been in custody since February after RCMP Traffic Services found 2 kilograms of cocaine and a prohibited handgun in his vehicle during a traffic stop.
0: According to RCMP, those charged are from 10 Manitoba communities, including Carmen, Manitou, La Riviere, Thornhill, Morden, Winkler, McCreerie, the arm of Stuartburn, and Winnipeg. The investigation remains ongoing and more arrests and charges are expected. A Winnipeg school is getting a new play structure. The province announced Monday that Lavallee School in the Louis Riel School Division is receiving $100,000 through the Healthy Kids, Healthy Communities Play Structure Fund. The new structure will replace an older playground and is expected to be in place by the end of October. And Winnipeg dogs and their owners can cool off together this weekend at the Bruce Park Wading Pool. Animal Services is taking over the pool on August 29th for a free afternoon of swimming, playing, and socializing. Zoe Austin, General Manager of Animal Services, says this is an opportunity dogs may not often get.
2: Season winds down for our friends at Rec Services. This is a great opportunity as the pool closes to open it up for dogs before they drain it.
0: Dogs must be licensed and space is limited, but there are still some spots available. Owners can register at 311. 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
0: It is quiet out on the road with no stalls or crashes to report. 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
0: We'll see a mainly sunny day today. Winds gusting from the northwest, 30 to 50 kilometers an hour, a high of 24. Overnight, a few clouds, a low of 11 degrees. Tomorrow, sunshine, a high of 24. And on Friday, a mix of sun and cloud and a high of 25. For your full five-day forecast, visit us online anytime at classic107.com or on the Classic 107 app.
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19 degrees right now in the downtown, 17 out at the airport, on the way to that high of 24 today. My name is Nolan Kaler. Plenty coming up on the show today. Our final excerpt from our August album of the month is coming up after 7:30. A tribute to Maurice Ravel in this, his 150th birthday year, recorded by the Orchestre Symphonique de Trois-Rivières. We'll also be taking you down to the Manitoba Craft Museum and Library to learn more about Horizons, an exhibition made with pieces from the library's permanent collection. Plus, Ben Pauls, the conductor of Summer Corps, stops by to tell us more about this weekend's performances of Elijah. We'll begin our musical morning with Mili Balakirev, Nicholas Walker at the piano, sharing this Waltz No. 2 in F minor.

Nicholas Walker at the piano sharing the Waltz No. 2 in F minor by Emily Balakirev here on Morning Light on Classic 107, presented by Body Measure. Always good to be swept away in music on this program, whether you're dialed in on 107.1 FM or streaming us at classic107.com or on the Classic 107 app. A really good book also has the power to sweep you off your feet, and the best in Manitoba literature will be recognized next month at the Manitoba Book Awards on September the 19th. The awards just unveiled the shortlists for the 6 awards they'll be handing out for the first time in a couple of years. We heard from board member Sayward Goodhand about that shortlist yesterday on the program. You can find that conversation at our website and app this morning. While you're reading about books, how about some music to sweep you off your feet from an Eastern European story? That is the Khovanshchina of Modest Mussorgsky, performed by the Toronto Symphony Orchestra. Andrew Davis conducting the Act 4 Entr'acte.

Andrew Davis conducting the Toronto Symphony Orchestra and the Act 4 Entr'acte of Modest Mussorgsky's Chovantchina here on Morning Light on Classic 107, presented by Body Measure. As good as that music is, it is like a little bit moody, maybe. So we need to lighten up a little bit. And what do we do when we need a bit of a change of scenery or change of pace? Well, go on vacation. You never know, for instance, what kind of a good visit Italy can provide and how good it can be for you. That was certainly the case for Pyotr Ilyich Tchaikovsky. And the result of that was this string sextet in D, his Souvenir de Florence, Kyoko Takazawa and Benny Kim on the violins, Lawrence Dutton and Paul Neubauer on the violas, David Finkel and Andres Diaz are on the cellos for this movement.

applause, very well deserved, I think, for Pyotr Ilyich Tchaikovsky's Souvenir de Florence, the string sextet in D here on

0: Morning Light on Classic 107, presented by Body Measure. Kyoko Takazawa and Benny Kim on the violins, Lawrence Dutton and Paul Neubauer on the violas, David Finkel and Andres Diaz are cellists on this Wednesday, August the 26th. We're going to be heading to Venice in just a little bit to keep our Italian vacation going. We'll hear from Antonio Vivaldi, the Baroque king of that city, after a look at your weather and traffic.
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2: We'll see mainly sunny day today. Winds gusting from the northwest, 30 to 50 kilometers an hour, a high of 24 overnight. A few clouds, a low of 11 degrees. Tomorrow, sunshine, a high of 24. And on Friday, a mix of sun and cloud and a high of 25.

0: So sunny, cloud, and a high of 25. For your full five-day forecast, visit us online anytime at classic107.com or on the Classic 107 app.
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The Strings are certainly dominating the first hour of our time together on this Wednesday, August the 26th of 2026. Avi Avital joining the Venice Baroque Orchestra for Antonio Vivaldi's Mandolin Concerto in C here on Morning Light on Classic 107, presented by Body Measure. My name is Nolan Kaler. Great to have you with us this morning. And we'll stick with the Italian Baroque for just a moment. I always think that that's music that is well suited to this time of day in around the sunrise hour, official sunrise at 6:35 this morning. We next have music written specifically for Holy Week and meant only to be performed in the glorious Sistine Chapel. Voces 8 sharing the Miserere of Gregorio Allegri.

0: Watch this eight, sharing Gregorio Allegri's Miserere here on Morning Light on Classic 107, presented by Body Measure. No miseries abound so far this morning with a great soundtrack like that, which you can follow along with on the playlog at classic107.com and the Classic 107 app if you're curious about the pieces that we play. 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Music of Francesco Maria Veracini is on the way after this.
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Couple of dances there from the Overture No. 2 in F by Francesco Maria Veracini. Reinhard Goebel leading the Musica Antiqua Köln here on Morning Light on Classic 107, presented by Body Measure. Still to come on the show, we've got an excerpt from our album of the month, paying tribute to Maurice Ravel in this his 150th birthday year, recorded by the Orchestre Symphonique de Trois-Rivières. We'll also be taking you down to the Manitoba Craft Museum and Library to learn more about Horizons, a collection of Manitoba skylines made out of the library's collection. And Ben Pauls, the conductor of Summer Corps, joins us after 8 o'clock to preview this weekend's performance of Mendelssohn's Elijah. Stay tuned for that. Giovanni Battista Fontana will carry us to your 7 o'clock news, weather, and traffic update, the Ensemble Sonnerie, sharing this Sonata No. 3.

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1: Good morning. It's 19 degrees in downtown Winnipeg. I'm Colleen Hood. The range of skylines that can be found in Manitoba are all on display in the latest exhibition at the Manitoba Craft Museum and Library this month. Horizons features works that are in the library's permanent collection and are made with embroidery, weaving, quilting, stained glass, and much more. Andrea is the executive director of the Manitoba Craft Museum and Library. She says the exhibition has resonated strongly with visitors this summer.
2: It's simple in a way, but it's also, you know, you just get to really enjoy that. And, you know, being from Manitoba, the prairie and the landscape is a big part of most people's identity here when they live here.
1: Horizons will be on display at the Manitoba Craft Museum and Library on Cumberland Avenue until September 2nd. A Winnipeg choir is putting a community touch on one of the most beloved works in the genre this weekend. Summer Corps will be sharing a performance of Felix Mendelssohn's Elijah this weekend, made up of a non-auditioned, entirely volunteer group. Conductor Ben Pauls will tell us more about this weekend's performance coming up on Morning Light. 13 people are facing a combined 67 charges following a major drug and weapons investigation in southern Manitoba. Superintendent Jeff Adsmanson with the Manitoba Integrated Law Enforcement Team says Project Duller began in December 2024 after Winkler Police approached the RCMP for support upon learning multiple kilograms of cocaine were being imported into a local Winkler area business.
3: For the past 19 months, the Manitoba Integrated Law Enforcement Team and Winkler police officers gathered critical evidence. The operation expanded in size and scope as the investigation evolved to include

0: both other types of drugs and the network's ties to illegal weapons trafficking. Of the 67 charges laid so far, 29 are against a 28-year-old Carmen male. He has been in custody since February after RCMP Traffic Services found 2 kilograms of cocaine and a prohibited handgun in his vehicle during a traffic stop.
1: According to RCMP, those charged are from 10 Manitoba communities, including Carmen, Manitou, La Riviere, Thornhill, Morden, Winkler, McCreary, the arm of Stewartburn, and Winnipeg. The investigation remains ongoing and more arrests and charges are expected. In Winnipeg, school is getting a new plaque structure. The province announced Monday that Lavely School in the Louis Riel School Division is receiving $100,000 through the Healthy Kids, Healthy Communities Plaque Structure Fund. The new structure will replace an older playground and is expected to be in place by the end of October. And Winnipeg dogs and their owners can cool off together this weekend at the Bruce Park Wading Pool. Animal Services is taking over the pool on August 29th for a free afternoon of swimming, playing, and socializing. Zoe Austin, General Manager of Animal Services, says this is an opportunity dogs may not often get.
2: Season winds down for our friends at Rec Services. This is a great opportunity as the pool closes to open it up for dogs before they drain it.
1: Dogs must be licensed and space is limited, but there are still some spots available. Owners can register at 311. 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
1: It is quiet out on the road with no stalls or crashes to report. 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
1: We'll see mainly sunny day today. Winds gusting from the northwest, 30 to 50 kilometers an hour, a high of 24. Overnight, a few clouds, a low of 11 degrees. Tomorrow, sunshine, a high of 24. And on Friday, a mix of sun and cloud and a high of 25. For your full 5-day forecast, visit us online anytime at classic107.com or on the Classic 107 app.
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4: 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We'll also be taking you down to the Manitoba Craft Museum and Library in just a moment to hear more about Horizons from Executive Director Andrea Reichert. And an excerpt from our album of the month, also on the way in this hour, from a 150th birthday celebration for Maurice Ravel. We've also got our poem of the morning coming up in the next little bit. Hope you're able to stick around for that. Wolfgang Amadeus Mozart begins this hour, as most hours should begin. Mitsuko Uchida joining the Cleveland Orchestra for this movement from Mozart's Piano Concerto No. 23 in A major.

Mitsuko Uchida joining the Cleveland Orchestra for that movement of Wolfgang Amadeus Mozart's 23rd Piano Concerto in A Major here on Morning Light on Classic 107, presented by Body Measure. A delightfully charming piece of music, I always think. Mozart, in turn, called the music of Franz Xaver Richter charmingly written as well. You'll see what I mean when it's shared by the London Mozart Players, this movement from Richter's 29th Symphony in G Minor.

the London Mozart Players, sharing music from Franz Xaver Richter and his 29th Symphony in G minor on Morning Light on Classic 107, presented by Body Measure. Two charming pieces to begin our time together in this 7 o'clock hour with the Mozart piece we heard a short time ago. But we're going to be getting a little bit more ferocious with our musical choices with Joseph Haydn in just a moment. But before that, calmer images in our poem of the morning, which we're sharing a little bit earlier than we normally do. But we've got an excerpt from our album of the month to share after 7:30 in your weather and traffic update. So this poem by Carl Sandburg is called Summer Grass. Summer grass aches and whispers. It wants something. It calls and sings. It pours out wishes to the overhead stars. The rain hears. The rain answers. The rain is slow coming. The rain wets the face of the grass.

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2: We'll see mainly sunny day today. Winds gusting from the northwest, 30 to 50 kilometers an hour, a high of 24 overnight. A few clouds, a low of 11 degrees. Tomorrow, sunshine, a high of 24. And on Friday, a mix of sun and cloud and a high of 25. For your full 5-day forecast, visit us online anytime at classic107.com or on the Classic 107 app.
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6: Great to have you with us on this Wednesday, August the 26th of 2026. It's time now for an excerpt from our album of the month, something we do every Wednesday at around this time for whatever record is really catching our ears in this particular month. August marks the 150th birthday of Maurice Ravel this year. And to celebrate that, the Orchestre Symphonique de Trois-Rivières shared a recording of Ravel's Le Tombeau de Couperin et Ouvre Concertante with several great records and a couple of great soloists as well. We'll hear from one of them in just a second in pianist Elisabeth Pion. But first, let's hear a little bit of what conductor Alain Trudel has to say about what he hopes listeners take away from the album.
7: I try each time to have total respect to the composer. I don't try to put, you know, I don't want to be, it's a Ravel signed Trudel. I mean, I have ideas, I think, but my ideas are how I think Ravel would have liked it, right? So it goes with his indications. Any composer would do, Beethoven, Mahler. I think you can, you know, the fact that we're very organized in our recording, that the music is well placed everywhere, we're able to let go. And I really hope people can really let go when they're listening to it. I think if people can have a moment of repose, and it's an album you can play from beginning to end, and it has kind of a crescendo of excitement going towards the end.

0: one of my personal favorite movements from any piano concerto. That was the second movement from Maurice Ravel's piano concerto in G minor. Elisabeth Pion joining the Orchestre Symphonique de Trois-Rivières. Alain Trudel conducting on Morning Light on Classic 107, presented by Body Measure. 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My name is Nolan Kaler, and last week I had a chance to visit the Manitoba Craft Museum and Library over on Cumberland Avenue in downtown Winnipeg. That's where, these days, you'll find a wide-ranging collection of pieces made with embroidery, leather making, collage, stained glass, and so much more, each depicting their own impressions of what a horizon in this province looks like. The exhibition, fittingly called Horizons as well, and I had the chance to speak with the Manitoba Craft Museum and Library's Executive Director, Andrea Reichert, about the exhibition. I started our conversation by asking where her and her team start when they're making an exhibition out of pieces that the Manitoba Craft Museum and Library already has in their collection.
1: You know, it's always a little bit different. This one, I think, I'm trying to remember what the origin was. I remember talking about landscapes and landscape artists, and you know, when people think of landscape artists, they think of, you know, sort of old European painters and mm-hmm. sort of these, you know, old masters kind of thing.
0: Yeah.
1: But we have a number of really beautiful landscape works in our collection that are quilted or rug hooked or stained glass or you know, any other number of woven, any other number of techniques. And so some of them are actual Manitoba landscapes, and some of them are a little bit more generic, and some of them are from places that are beyond our province.
0: So there's a number of artists in this exhibition that are represented, some of whom are still very much active members of the community mm-hmm. to this day. What's the process when you decide, okay, we've got Horizons as right. a sort of launch off point? What's the process to then go through the works and to then say, oh, there's a Julia Cameron, for example. Right.

0: What's the process then say, oh, that would be a good one to add? Right. What does that look like for you and your team?
1: Well, most of the museum collection is really well documented. We have a database, and so we're able to search the database. So, you know, to start, I put landscape and I put horizon, I think, some of it is just sort of visually, you know, looking through, you know, image after image, and I'm able to sort it so that I'm not looking through everything. and there's an ability in the database to just sort of tag things, and then you go from there. You know, there were pieces that we selected initially that didn't end up in the show, but this is actually a fairly simple exhibit because it's not there's no community groups, there's no sort of complicated thesis. It's really just about enjoying the landscape and enjoying that that diversity of what's in our collection that relates to that theme. So and everything is just really beautiful. And so it's people have been enjoying it that way, that it's just you know, it's simple in a way, but it's also, you know, you just get to really enjoy that. And, you know, being from Manitoba, the prairie and the landscape is a big part of most people's identity here when they live here. It's the same for other people, but in other parts.
0: Yeah, right. It's
1: not the same at all. And so, anyways, that's a bit of our process. This was a fairly simple exhibit, really.
0: Simple but powerful. You mentioned the diversity of the works in here that run the gamut from scenes from Spirit Sands, for instance. I see some images from Steinbach, southeastern Manitoba. Indeed, even in behind us, we have Lower Fort Garry and the Winnipeg sort of cityscape here. What goes through

0: Southeastern Manitoba. Indeed, even in behind us, we have Lower Fort Garry and the Winnipeg sort of cityscape here. What goes through the process of curating something like this when you're considering which of the many amazing Manitoba landscapes to showcase?
1: I think it's a mix of things. You want to have, a diversity of artists and a diversity of materials. So, there's weaving and rug hooking and glass and ceramics, and there's even a leather piece over there. Mm-hmm. So it's sort of putting that together, and then, sometimes it's size, sometimes it's, simple things like, does it actually hang on the wall well? Like, there's a few pieces that, So it's sort of a real diversity of, or a real mix of sort of what makes a good show. And
0: there's a lot of history contained within these works because they are from the library, they've come from years or even decades past. As you look at these works that show not just Manitoba, but perhaps a Manitoba of the past, what are some of the things that strike you about maybe even the nature of how this province has changed, or how even Winnipeg has changed over the course, or ever since these pieces maybe were first created?
1: I'm not sure how to answer that.
0: It's a very striking thing, though, to look at, just to see the amount of history that has transpired since somebody captured it so dutifully.
1: Yeah, like the pieces in this collection, in this exhibit, are not really old. Like, I think the oldest would probably be mostly the 70s, maybe. I don't know. I mean, I guess a couple of the pieces, there's some ones with grain elevators here, and they weren't made during that time period, but they certainly depict an earlier time period. Yeah. And so, grain elevators are something that you definitely don't see as much as you used to because they're taking them down and putting up, different structures for the grain storage and transport system. And people feel really nostalgic about them. And I know there are a few places where they're keeping their grain elevators, but it's not something you see. Like, I remember when I was a kid, you'd drive and like every town had two or three of them, and they all had the logos on them. And now, there's less and less of them because it's just not. So I guess that's one way that the landscape has changed, that, and that is such an iconic prairie scene.
0: As people make their way across this province during these last few weeks of summer and they stop by here to the MCML, what's something that you hope that they might appreciate about the province around them in 2026, after having seen those same horizons captured with such detail and care in these different works?
1: Wow, that's also a complicated question. I think the prairie is beautiful, and there's more to Manitoba than the prairie too, because there's the boreal forest part, mm-hmm. and there's the parkland, and I haven't spent any time up north, but that's a different landscape entirely. And so often Manitoba, when people talk about traveling across Canada, Manitoba kind of doesn't get the best,
0: the best boats
1: or whatever.
0: Sure.
1: But it's really, there's so many beautiful things here. So spend time to stop and to look, and, whether it's the natural environment or whether it's, the cityscapes, it's really a special place. And, mm-hmm. There's so much there's so much out there to really appreciate. And people say, oh, it's flat, and yes, it is, but there's something about that, the big sky and you can see forever, and stop and appreciate it.
0: Absolutely. In the words of one television show I can think of, there's lots to see because there's nothing to block your view.
1: There's that too, yeah.
0: That's right, but you get to appreciate all of that splendor and all of that beauty to be able to appreciate everything.
1: Yeah.
0: All the landscapes, all the horizons that Manitoba has to offer.
1: Yeah.
0: Horizons is on display here at the MCML on Cumberland Avenue until September the 2nd.
1: Correct.
0: Very good. 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Thank you so much for taking the time.
1: Thank you.
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Philippe Graffin on the violin, joining Miguel da Silva on the viola and Henri de Marquette on the cello. That music from Jean Kras' string trio here on Morning Light on Classic 107, presented by Body Measure. Still to come on the program, Ben Pauls joins us to talk about Elijah by Felix Mendelssohn and this weekend's performance of the oratorio by

summer corps, a completely volunteer choir that will be taking on this monumental work with a bit of community flair. Tell you more about that. Plus our featured work by Robert Schumann on the way after 9 o'clock this morning. Hope you're able to stick around for that. But we're going to balance out the animated nature of that piece by Jean Krall we just heard by heading back to the more atmospheric of French music. This from the first book of preludes by Claude Debussy, performed by Francine Kay, a prelude called Les sons et le parfum tournant dans l'air du soir. Sounds and scents swirl in the evening air, or, in our case, the morning air.

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1: Good morning. It's 19 degrees in downtown Winnipeg. I'm Colleen Hood. A Winnipeg choir is putting a community touch on one of the most beloved works in the genre this weekend. Summer Core will be sharing a performance of Felix Mendelssohn's Elijah this weekend, made up of a non-auditioned, entirely volunteer group. Conductor Van Pels will tell us more about this weekend's performance coming up on Morning Light. The Manitoba Craft Museum and Library has gone into the collection for a look at the many skylines that make up our province. Horizons features pieces in a wide range of mediums, from rug hooking to collage that date back as far as the 1970s. Executive Director Andrea says that Horizons captures the beauties in all Manitoba horizons.
2: You know, whether it's the natural environment or whether it's, you know, the cityscapes, it's really a special place. And there's so much out there to really appreciate, and people say, oh, it's flat, and yes, it is, but there's something about that, the big sky, and you can see forever, and stop and appreciate it.
1: Horizons will be on display at the Manitoba Craft Museum and Library on Cumberland Avenue until September 2nd. 13 people are facing a combined 67 charges following a major drug and weapons investigation in southern Manitoba. Superintendent Jeff Adsmanson with the Manitoba Integrated Law Enforcement Team says Project Duller began in December 2024 after Winkler Police approached the RCMP for support upon learning multiple kilograms of cocaine were being imported into a local Winkler area business.
3: For the past 19 months, the Manitoba Integrated Law Enforcement Team and Winkler police officers gathered critical evidence.

0: EMP Traffic Services found 2 kilograms of cocaine and a prohibited handgun in his vehicle during a traffic stop.
1: According to RCMP, those charged are from 10 Manitoba communities, including Carmen, Manitou, La Riviere, Thornhill, Morden, Winkler, McCreary, the arm of Stewartburn, and Winnipeg. The investigation remains ongoing and more arrests and charges are expected. In Winnipeg, school is getting a new plaque structure. The province announced Monday that Lavely School in the Louis Riel School Division is receiving $100,000 through the Healthy Kids, Healthy Communities Plaque Structure Fund. The new structure will replace an older playground and is expected to be in place by the end of October. And Winnipeg dogs and their owners can cool off together this weekend at the Bruce Park Wading Pool. Animal Services is taking over the pool on August 29th for a free afternoon of swimming, playing, and socializing. Zoe Austin, General Manager of Animal Services, says this is an opportunity dogs may not often get.
2: Season winds down for our friends at Rec Services. This is a great opportunity as the pool closes to open it up for dogs before they drain it.
1: Dogs must be licensed and space is limited, but there are still some spots available. Owners can register at 311. 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
1: It is still very quiet out on the road with no stalls or crashes to report. Just some lane closures to keep in mind. Century Street between Sargent and Saskatchewan. The northbound curb lane at Eastside sidewalk will be closed for some electrical work. Elsewhere, Dunkirk between Fermor and West Fernwood Avenue. The southbound curb lane is closed for sewer work. And Sargent between Bradford and St. James Street. The eastbound curb lane is closed for electrical work. If you spot anything else, let us know. Give us a call or text us at 204-336-1071.
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1: We'll see mainly sunny day today. Winds gusting from the northwest, 30 to 50 kilometers an hour, a high of 24 overnight. A few clouds, a low of 11 degrees. Tomorrow, sunshine, a high of 24. And on Friday, a mix of sun and cloud and a high of 25. For your full 5-day forecast, visit us online anytime at classic107.com or on the Classic 107 app.
3: Before the city wakes, Winnipeg's culture comes alive on Morning Light with Nolan Kaler, presented by Body Measure, setting the tone on Classic 107.

The Entrance of the Gods into Valhalla. Music from Richard Wagner's Das Rheingold here on Morning Light on Classic 107, presented by Body Measure. George Sell leading the Cleveland Orchestra on this Wednesday, August the 26th of 2026. My name is Nolan Kaler. Glad to have you along with us today. Coming up a little bit later on this morning, we have our featured work by Robert Schumann that you're not going to want to miss. A great soundtrack too. A nice clear Wednesday outside of our studio windows here on St. Mary's Road. Plus, in just a little bit, Ben Pauls joins us to talk about Summer Corps' upcoming performance of Elijah this weekend. Let's continue with music by Wagner's father-in-law, Franz Liszt, a chromatic grand galop performed on the piano by Leslie Howard.

Leslie Howard on the piano, sharing Franz Liszt's Grand Galop Chromatique here on Morning Light on Classic 107, presented by Body Measure. My name is Nolan Kaler. Hope you're able to join us on Friday night for Weekend at the Opera with myself and Paul Brook-Wientz of Quadrant Private Wealth. This weekend, operas that are written in unusual languages, not your typical Italian or French or German or English. We're going to be going into Dutch and Polish and Danish, and we'll throw in a bit of Czech, I think, for good measure as well. We'll rebroadcast the show again on Sunday afternoon at 4 o'clock, so be sure to tune in for that. Last weekend, we shared operas that premiered in the month of August, and one opera that featured quite prominently in that was Hector Berlioz and his Béatrice et Bénédicte. We'll hear the overture this morning, performed for us by the Montreal Symphony Orchestra.

0: The Montreal Symphony Orchestra sharing the overture to Beatrice et Bénédicte, music by Hector Berlioz, here on Morning Light on Classic 107, presented by Body Measure, an opera very much rooted in Shakespeare. Berlioz very much wanted to set Much Ado About Nothing into an opera, ultimately found his own way into a sort of a different story than that. We will make more of Much Ado About Nothing more literally with Eric Korngold after a look at your weather and traffic.
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2: It is still very quiet out on the road with no stalls or crashes to report. Just some lane closures to keep in mind. Century Street between Sargent and Saskatchewan. The northbound curb lane at Eastside Sidewalk will be closed for some electrical work. Elsewhere, Dunkirk between Fermor and West Fernwood Avenue. The southbound curb lane is closed for sewer work. And Sargent, between Bradford and St. James Street, the eastbound curb lane is closed for electrical work. If you spot anything else, let us know. Give us a call or text us at 204-336-1071.
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2: We'll see mainly sunny day today. Winds gusting from the northwest, 30 to 50 kilometers an hour, a high of 24 overnight, a few clouds, a low of 11 degrees. Tomorrow, sunshine, a high of 24. And on Friday, a mix of sun and cloud and a high of 25. For your full 5-day forecast, visit us online anytime at classic107.com or on the Classic 107 app.
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0: The overture to the Much Ado About Nothing suite by Eric Korngold, performed by the Linz Bruckner Orchestra here on Morning Light on Classic 107, presented by Body Measure. My name is Nolan Kaler, and whether you're dialed in on 107.1 FM this morning or streaming us at classic107.com or on the Classic 107 app, it's great to have you with us on this Wednesday morning. Well, back in April, conductor Ben Pauls joined us in the Classic 107 studios to put out a call for singers. Those singers would perform in a group called Summer Corps, which puts on a large-scale choral work each summer with a smattering of soloists and an orchestra to boot. This choir is 100% volunteer, and this weekend, 95 of them, I think I counted,
1: It ended up being 85.
0: 85, close enough. Yeah. Still, what a large group. Yeah, they will be sharing one of the crown jewels of Felix Mendelssohn's output, Elijah. Ahead of those performances, Ben Pauls joins us once again in our studios to tell us more. Good morning.
1: And good morning to you. It's good to be here again.
0: Great to have you back. First of all, this has been quite a labor of love over the last number of weeks to put Elijah together. How have those rehearsals all been going for you and this volunteer group?
1: It's really been going very well. Not knowing at all what kind of a choir this would be. I mean, I ended up knowing a good number of singers, but still the bulk of them had no idea how well do they read, how do they sing. And it certainly was a process of coming to be a new ensemble,
0: mm-hmm.
1: never having this group and never having sung before together, I mean. But it slowly grew. It sort of slowly established itself into a choral group. And we had a rehearsal last night with the orchestra, and I was thinking, wow, this has really become a very fine choir.
0: Wow.
1: So, yeah.
0: Well, you mentioned that there's a wide range of experiences within that choir too, some of whom obviously are maybe more steeped in that tradition of being able to read the notes and being able to pick up the oratorio, some of whom I'm sure have even maybe done the oratorio before.
1: Yes, yes.
0: But then you have these singers who are maybe even less experienced than that and might not even be able to read sheet music. What has that been like for you as a conductor to lead this group with so many different approaches to how to sing or perform this music, which is not easy by any stretch?
1: So I would say not knowing who the singers would be that would be less equipped with reading music,
0: mm-hmm.
1: But there certainly were enough who either had sung it before or read reasonably well that we could really make the progression. As a matter of fact, sometimes at the first rehearsal I said, wow, this is going quite well.
0: Mm.
1: And then at the second rehearsal, oh, I thought this went better the last time. But one thing that I was quite impressed and I must say pleased with is the number of people that said, where are the places that we can get help? I want to work at home.
0: Hmm.
1: And there were a good number that did that, making reference to, I found this site helpful or another site. And so... Kudos to them for putting in that

0: extra time at home and to be able to be where we are now.
1: I would imagine that that kind of dedication also means that whether you come from a more, shall we say, academic sort of music background versus somebody who's in it for the experience and learning experientially, that there's a really interesting culture that comes out of something like that. What have the rehearsals been like, even away from rehearsals? Like, there's always those moments at choir where you put down your music and you go and you shake the hand of the person across the way, and you always want to maybe spend a little bit of time chatting after rehearsal. What has that culture been like because of these different approaches to the music?
0: Certainly, interaction before and after and in between is always limited, but those interactions that have happened have certainly been very encouraging. Have enjoyed are enjoying the music, appreciated being able to sing in summer,
1: yeah,
0: which is an unusual idea in my head.
1: Certainly.
0: Not kind of outside the norm, I guess, but and one of the things that I've not struggled with, but that I wished there would be more time for that. Like, I've seen the names of the 90 or 80 whatever,
1: yeah,
0: singers, and I, oh yeah, and when they say their name, oh yeah, I recognize, yep, the name, but too many of them are still just a name.
1: Sure.
0: And by now, a face as well.
1: Yeah.
0: But I have no idea where they're coming from, what's their experience, what's their life story, and all of that.
1: Sure.
0: And that's all part of that social element is part of becoming a group.
1: Sure. Well, that speaks also to the intensity with which one has to approach Elijah, just because of the difficulty and the demands that it puts onto the chorus. That said, it does lend Elijah a unique touch to be able to have this community base to this performance, which is something we talked about last time you were here,
0: yeah,
1: which is that it will be a different sound than if it were a professionally paid type of group, which I wonder what you think about how people will receive this Elijah from this sort of community-based music approach versus if they went and saw it performed by a professional choir at the Centennial Concert Hall with the Winnipeg Symphony Orchestra, for,
0: yeah,
1: example.
0: Yeah. Well, certainly it brings an element, I was going to say even a warmth that community offers, that it's an embracing kind of thing that... we do this just because we love it, and certainly the number of comments that have been made. I'm so glad there's a reason, a place to sing in summertime.
1: Yes,
0: I mean, there are others who have said, "No, I want a break from yeah, from singing." But the number of people said, "I appreciate the chance to sing," and certainly the work is well known and is appreciated by many people, and so they come just because they love either Mendelssohn or specifically the Elijah and so on. But
1: this will be a particularly special performance of Elijah for another reason, which is that actually today, August the 26th, happens to be the 180th anniversary of the debut of Elijah. As you think about this work's history and as you think ahead to Saturday's performance, what do you think the resonance of Elijah is in 2026 for audiences?
0: That's an interesting question. I mean, one response, kind of backing up just a little bit, I mean, as Neil Wiesenthal, who is the founder of this, mm-hmm, summer corps idea here in Winnipeg, which was kind of, for me at least, was a brand new idea, and I've been amazed at how well that has gone in the last decade or so. But then realizing that the premier performance was on August 26th. And so I'm saying, Neil, this wasn't a new idea at all.

0: itself.
1: Right.
0: So
1: it's a work steeped in summer in some ways.
0: Yeah, really. And so you wonder what the culture was back then.
1: Yeah.
0: The music, the artistic culture apparently this was the Birmingham Festival that organized this, that actually commissioned the work for Mendelssohn. Mendelssohn originally wrote it in German. I mean, he was German, but because it would be performed in English in England, he worked together with the translator and authorized the translation. So that it's been an interesting journey just to learn a few more of those kinds of specifics.
1: And to learn also, it sounds like the way in which this music can also unite communities from different experiences, be they in that case from German to English, or in your case, in Summer Corps' case, from written music on the page to just learning it by ear or anything in between. Really interesting to find those parallels, I would imagine.
0: Yeah, I mean, certainly that combination. In any choral, I guess any musical event, there will always be those who are leaders and those who like to stand beside those who lead.
1: Yeah, sure.
0: we hear that all the time. But that's what creates that sense of community of doesn't matter whether you're an expert at this or just an enthusiast and coming with a certain amount of ability, of course. That community is, I think last time after our conversation, I mentioned to you as well the words of Robert Shaw that have really stuck with me, obviously, because I remember it way back at my own graduation when I did my degree. He was the guest speaker at our graduation, and one of the things that he said, he addressed us as graduates, now that we had spent all this time to work intensely, to study diligently, to move into a professional world. That was our goal, that to work in a very professional kind of way. But he said, never lose the spirit of the amateur. Never lose that spirit. And I remember it to this day. So that fits so well in this context.
1: Certainly. That amateur spirit will be on full display for Summer Corps' presentation of Elijah, taking place this Saturday, August the 29th at Bethel Mennonite Church. That's at 3 o'clock. We'll have more information at classic107.com and the Classic 107 app, of course. Ben Pauls, it's been a real treat getting to speak with you again now that this project is coming to its conclusion. And all the best for this weekend's performance.
0: I thank you very much. Thank you for having me here.
1: Now, of course, we had to play a little bit of Elijah here on this Wednesday morning. Gerald Finley in the title role joining the London Symphony Orchestra and chorus performing It Is Enough.

0: It is enough from Elijah, Felix Mendelssohn's choral masterwork. Gerald Finley in the title role, joining the London Symphony Orchestra and chorus here on Morning Light on Classic 107, presented by Body Measure. My name is Nolan Kaler. We'll hear from Mendelssohn's fellow Leipzigian, if you can call him that, I suppose, coming up after your 9 o'clock news and weather update. But since we began this hour of music with Richard Wagner, let's end it with music inspired by Wagner. That's Franz Waxman's Love Music, inspired by Tristan und Isolde. This performance shared with us by Svetlana Rusev and Yul Oymson to carry us to 9 o'clock after these messages. I'll talk to you again in just a few.
1: Whether it's a traffic tip

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1: Good morning. It's 19 degrees in downtown Winnipeg. I'm Colleen Hood. The range of skylines that can be found in Manitoba are all on display in the latest exhibition at the Manitoba Craft Museum and Library this month. Risens features works that are in the library's permanent collection and are made with embroidery, weaving, quilting, stained glass, and much more. Andrea is the executive director of the Manitoba Craft Museum and Library. She says the exhibition has resonated strongly with visitors this summer.
2: It's simple in a way, but it's also, you know, you just get to really enjoy that. And, you know, being from Manitoba, the prairie and the landscape is a big part of most people's identity here when they live here.
1: Horizons will be on display at the Manitoba Craft Museum and Library on Cumberland Avenue until September 2nd. A Winnipeg choir is putting a community touch on one of the most beloved works in the genre this weekend. Summer Corps will be sharing a performance of Felix Mendelssohn's Elijah this weekend, made up of a non-auditioned, entirely volunteer group. Conductor Ben Pauls will tell us more about this weekend's performance coming up on Morning Light. 13 people are facing a combined 67 charges following a major drug and weapons investigation in southern Manitoba. Superintendent Jeff Adsmanson with the Manitoba Integrated Law Enforcement Team says Project Duller began in December 2024 after Winkler Police approached the RCMP for support upon learning multiple kilograms of cocaine were being imported into a local Winkler area business.
3: For the past 19 months, the Manitoba Integrated Law Enforcement Team and Winkler police officers gathered critical evidence. The operation expanded in size and scope as the investigation evolved to include both other types of drugs and the network's ties to illegal weapons trafficking. Of the 67 charges laid so far, 29 are against a 28-year-old Carmen male. He has been in custody since February after RCMP Traffic Services found 2 kilograms of cocaine and a prohibited handgun in his vehicle during a traffic stop.
1: According to RCMP, those charged are from 10 Manitoba communities, including Carmen, Manitou, La Riviere, Thornhill, Morden, Winkler, McCreary, the arm of Stewartburn, and Winnipeg. The investigation remains ongoing and more arrests and charges are expected. A Winnipeg school is getting a new play structure. The province announced Monday that Lavallee School in the Louis Riel School Division is receiving $100,000 through the Healthy Kids, Healthy Communities Play Structure Fund. The new structure will replace an older playground and is expected to be in place by the end of October. And Winnipeg dogs and their owners can cool off together this weekend at the Bruce Park Wading Pool. Animal Services is taking over the pool on August 29th for a

0: Bjorn Sang joining the Royal Scottish National Orchestra, Scott Yu conducting. It was Robert Schumann's Cello Concerto in A Minor here on Morning Light on Classic 107, presented by Body Measure. We'd love to hear from you. How did that piece of music soundtrack your morning? Let us know on our talk and text line 204-336-1071. A few more pieces to wind down the show coming up, including a chamber piece by Josef Rheinberger in just a moment.
1: We'd love to hear from you. 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
5: We'll see mainly sunny day today. Winds gusting from the northwest, 30 to 50 kilometers an hour, a high of 24 overnight. A few clouds, a low of 11 degrees. Tomorrow, sunshine, a high of 24. And on Friday, a mix of sun and cloud and a high of 25. For your full 5-day forecast, visit us online anytime at classic107.com or on the Classic 107 app.
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the trio Parnassus sharing a nice little minuet of Josef Rheinberger's from his second piano trio in A major here on Morning Light on Classic 107, presented by Body Measure. My name is Nolan Kaler, and we just heard our featured work for this Wednesday morning as well, Robert Schumann's Cello Concerto in A minor. Perhaps you're joining us as you're sipping a cup of morning tea, and if that's the case, we want to tell you to watch out lest the water goblin of Antonín Dvořák tries to drown you in your teacup.

Nima Yarvi, leading the Scottish National Orchestra and Antonín Dvořák's The Water Goblin, and I'm not kidding, the musical story that inspired that piece was about a water goblin who does indeed try to drown people in teacups. That'll about do it for Morning Light on this Wednesday, August the 26th of 2026. My name is Nolan Kaler. I'll be back with you for Intermezzo at 12 o'clock for your best curated noon hour concert made for you 100% algorithm free. Robert Fuchs and his piano quartet in G minor will play us into the rest of our morning. Oliver Treindl performing alongside the Adorjan Trio. Have a great rest of your day.

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4: We'll see mainly sunny day today. Winds gusting from the northwest, 30 to 50 kilometers an hour, a high of 24 overnight. A few clouds, a low of 11 degrees. Tomorrow, sunshine, a high of 24. And on Friday, a mix of sun and cloud and a high of 25. For your full 5-day forecast, visit us online anytime at classic107.com or on the Classic 107 app.
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4: We'll see mainly sunny day today. Winds gusting from the northwest, 30 to 50 kilometers an hour, a high of 24. Overnight, a few clouds, a low of 11 degrees. Tomorrow, sunshine, a high of 24. And on Friday, a mix of sun and cloud and a high of 25. For your full 5-day forecast, visit us online anytime at classic107.com or on the Classic 107 app.
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1: It's 19 degrees in downtown Winnipeg. You're full of the details, coming to you in a few minutes. Good afternoon. I'm Leanna Peters. Could Winnipeg Skyline's restaurant be making a comeback? Dos Pabmas Skyline Restaurant has applied for a liquor license for the 30th floor location at 83 Gary Street. The application comes alongside job postings for kitchen staff, servers, managers, and other restaurant positions. The space was previously held occupied by Prairie 360, which shut down during the pandemic in 2020. There is still no word on when the new restaurant will open. A new housing complex in Winkler will give women and children a safe place to rebuild their lives. The Manitoba government is investing $2.4 million to help speed up construction of the new Genesis House facility. The complex will have 25 units and space for 57 people, along with common areas, a children's play area, and counseling space. Construction is already underway, with the facility expected to open in April of next year. The Manitoba Craft Museum and Library has gone into their collection for a look at many skylines that make up our province. Horizons features pieces in a wide range of mediums, from rug hookings to collage that date back as far as the 1970s. Executive Director Andrea Reichardt says that Horizons captures the beauties in all Manitoba horizons.
2: You know, whether it's the natural environment or whether it's, you know, the cityscapes, it's really a special place. And there's so much out there to really appreciate. And people say, oh, it's flat. And yes, it is. But there's something something about that, the big sky, and you can see forever and stop and appreciate it.
1: Horizons will be on display at the Manitoba Craft Museum and Library on Cumberland Avenue until September 2nd. A volunteer choir of 90 singers is preparing to share one of the most beloved choral pieces ever written this weekend. Felix Mendelssohn's Elijah will be performed by the Summer Core Community Choir, which is made up entirely of volunteer singers, many of whom are singing in a choir for the first time. Conductor Ben Paul says that the community nature of the group lends to the music a very different feeling than a professional choir would.
3: Well, certainly it brings an element, I was going to say even a warmth that community offers. It's an embracing kind of thing that we do this just because we love it.
1: Summer Core's performance of Elijah takes place on Saturday afternoon at 3 o'clock. Tickets are available at the door. And for all these story details and more, you can check them out on classic107.com or on the Classic 107 app. I'm Leanna Peters.
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4: Downtown Winnipeg today, mainly sunny with a high of 24. Tonight, a few clouds with a low of 11. Tomorrow, sunny with a high of 24. And on Friday, a mix of sun and cloud and a high of 25. A look at your current temperatures and 7-day forecast is available at classic107.com or the Classic 107 app.
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5: Thanks for joining us on this Wednesday afternoon. My name is Nolan Kaler. You've just found your way to the best curated concert anywhere in the city of Winnipeg, 100% algorithm free, keeping you company for the next hour. We'll be hearing from some Eastern European composers throughout this hour of music, starting with Armenian artists like Arno Babajanian. This aria and dance performed for us by the Aznavourian duo.

The Aznavourian duo sharing music by Arno Papagenian and Aria and Dance here on Intermezzo on Classic 107. Another duo continues our concert this afternoon, although this one much more tied to Manitoba and to Winnipeg. Comes courtesy of Fierbois, the duo of oboist Caitlin Brahms-Jacobs and pianist Madeline Hildebrandt off of their debut record, Sing to Me Again, which was our album of the month all the way back in January of 2025. You can listen to excerpts from this month's album of the month, recorded by the Orchestre Symphonique de Trois-Rivières and a couple of soloists as well, as they pay tribute to Maurice Ravel in this, the 150th anniversary year of his birth. But for now, Fierbois shares the first of six preludes by Guyanet Chipatarian, arranged for their combination of instruments.

and composer of them all was Aaron Khachaturian, who had this to say when he first shared his violin concerto dedicated to the celebrated virtuoso David Oistrakh. "My little cottage," says Khachaturian, "was full of people. It was summer, and the door to the porch was open. Many musicians were there. Oistrakh played as if he had been practicing it for months, when in fact it was only a few days. And the same spontaneity marked his playing of it on the concert stage."

Fierbois. Caitlin Broms-Jacobs and Madeline Hildebrandt sharing the first of six preludes by Guy and Chipitarian here on Intermezzo on Classic 107. Two great Armenian composers to start our program, but arguably the greatest Armenian

0: Rachel Barton Pine joining the Royal Scottish National Orchestra for that movement of Aaron Khachaturian's violin concerto here on Intermezzo on Classic 107. Another celebrated soloist is offering his vision on a Prokofiev classic coming up in just a moment after a look at your weather forecast.
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8: Downtown Winnipeg today, mainly sunny with a high of 24. Tonight, a few clouds with a low of 11. Tomorrow, sunny with a high of 24. And on Friday, a mix of sun and cloud and a high of 25. A look at your current temperatures and

Marta Argerich and Sergei Babayan on the pianos, sharing Babayan's arrangement of the Mazurka from Eugene Onegin, music by Sergei Prokofiev here on Intermezzo on Classic 107. My name is Nolan Kaler. Great to have you with us. Earlier on today on Morning Light, presented by Body Measure, we spoke with Andrea Reichert about Horizons, which is the name of the new exhibition at the Manitoba Crafts Museum and Library that uses pieces from the library to showcase the many different skyscapes, if you want to call them that, that make up our province. 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And I would imagine if Nikolai Metner could, he would have tried to have those images of home in his life when he lived in exile in London. It was during that time that he wrote this sonata, Idyll, in G major, and we'll hear it performed in its entirety by Benjamin Burton.

0: Benjamin Burton on the piano sharing Nikolai Metner's Sonata Idyll in G major here on Intermezzo on Classic 107. A couple more pieces from Eastern Europe to keep us company, including another great couple of Canadian soloists are coming up in just a moment.
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Yuli Turovsky and Luba Edlina sharing music from Nikolai Mayakovsky's second cello sonata in A minor here on Intermezzo on Classic 107, bringing us nearly to the end of our time together on this Wednesday, August the 26th of 2026. My name is Nolan Kaler. It was great sharing music and conversation with you throughout the day today. I'll be back with you for the Thursday edition of Morning Light, presented by Body Measure, beginning at 6 o'clock tomorrow morning. We'll introduce you to the newest art gallery in Winnipeg, La Rosa Mexicana. Hope you're able to join us for that. This music from the Ninth Symphony of Dmitri Shostakovich will carry us into the rest of our day. Andris Nelson's leading the Boston Symphony Orchestra. Have a great rest of your Wednesday.

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4: Downtown Winnipeg today, mainly sunny with a high of 24. Tonight, a few clouds with a low of 11. Tomorrow, sunny with a high of 24. And on Friday, a mix of sun and cloud and a high of 25. A look at your current temperatures and 7-day forecast is available at classic107.com or the Classic 107 app.
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0: My name is Charlene Van Buchenhout. I'm the artistic producer of Echo Theater and the co-producer of Keenan Indigenous Theater Festival. 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
3: Downtown Winnipeg today, mainly sunny with a high of 24. Tonight, a few clouds with a low of 11. Tomorrow, sunny with a high of 24. And on Friday, a mix of sun and cloud and a high of 25. A look at your current temperatures and 7-day forecast is available at classic107.com or the Classic 107 app.
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music first performed at the Palace of Versailles back in 1689. That was music of Jean-Baptiste Lully. We heard the final four sections of music that come from the suite of music from his opera Phaéton. It was performed by Jean Lemann and Tafel Music. Music that was performed in front of the Sun King, King Louis XIV. A very good afternoon, everybody. You're listening to The Diamond Lane here on Winnipeg's Classic 107. And my name is Chris Wolf. It's so nice to be with you here on this warm Wednesday afternoon here in Winnipeg. I'm on the Environment Canada website right now, and it looks like the temperatures are going to be hovering around the mid-20s range for the foreseeable future. And it looks like, for the most part, we're going to have sunshine right up until Sunday. As of right now, Environment Canada is predicting showers on Monday, but the temperature will be 23 degrees. So still, the temperatures are staying quite warm and pleasant. We're going to hear some music next of Joseph Boismortier. This is the first movement to his flute sonata in A. We'll hear this music of Boismortier performed by Claire Guimont on flute, and Luc Bozager is at the harpsichord.

Music of Joseph de Boismaté. We heard the first movement to his flute sonata in A. It was performed by Claire Guimont on flute and Luc Beausejour was at the harpsichord. Boismaté died very wealthy, and one of the big reasons for this is that he received a royal license from King Louis XV to publish and engrave his own compositions, which meant that anything he sold went directly into his pocket. Boismaté's music was very, very popular, and as a result, he became quite wealthy. We're going to hear some music next at Med In, Med A. This is the final three movements to his suite in G minor. We're going to hear this music at Med A, performed by members of the Ariane Ensemble.

We're going to hear some very progressive music next of the French composer Jean-Félix Rebel. What we're going to hear is the first three movements to come from his ballet suite for The Elements. The ballet The Elements is inspired by the creation story as told in the book of Genesis. And one of the things that is so striking about this music is the way Rebel starts out the ballet. His depiction of chaos is really interesting. He actually uses full dissonant cluster chords. And after the cluster chords are heard, things sort of even out. I would have loved to have been a fly on the wall when The Elements was premiered in Paris in 1737. We're going to hear the first three sections, which is a depiction of chaos, and then we're going to hear the creation of earth and water and the creation of fire. We're going to hear this music of Jean-Félix Rebel performed by Musique Antique Requin, and they're led by Reinhard Goebel.

0: Some just great music of Jean-Pierre Rebel. We heard the first three movements to come from the Swedish music from his ballet, The Elements. Rebel's depiction of chaos, the creation of earth and water, and the creation of fire. We heard the music performed by Musica Antiqua Cannes, and they were led by Reinhard Goebel. I was saying earlier that that's music inspired by the creation story as told in the book of Genesis. We're going to break for messages, and we're going to hear some more music inspired by the creation story. There's some outstanding music of Haydn coming up after this.
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music of Haydn, we heard the final three sections to come from his oratorio, The Creation. That was Sweet Companion at Thy Side, O Happy Pair, and Sing the Lord, Ye Voices All. We heard that fabulous music performed by the Chicago Symphony Orchestra and Chorus, and they were led by Sir Georg Scholte. You're listening to The Diamond Lane here on Winnipeg's Classic 107, and my name is Chris Wolfe. Don't forget that, yes, right now at Rainbow Stage, they are in the middle of their run of Legally Blonde. You have just a few more opportunities to see it. Legally Blonde wraps up on the 30th. You want to find out more details? Just go to rainbowstage.ca. We're going to hear music next from Haydn's younger brother. This is music of Michael Haydn. We're going to hear the first movement to his string quintet in C. We're going to hear this music of Michael Haydn performed by the Salzburger Haydn Quintet.

0: music of Michael Haydn, we heard the first movement to his string quintet in C. It was performed by the Salzburger Haydn Quintet. We'll break for messages, and when we come back, we're going to hear an opera overture of Mozart. Take us into 4 o'clock, so please stay with me.
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8: Downtown Winnipeg today, mainly sunny with a high of 24. Tonight, a few clouds with a low of 11. Tomorrow, sunny with a high of 24. And on Friday, a mix of sun and cloud and a high of 25. A look at your current temperatures and 7-day forecast is available at classic107.com or the Classic 107 app.
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1: And you're listening to the Diamond Lane here on Winnipeg's Classic 107. And my name is Chris Wolf. It is so nice to be with you here on this Wednesday afternoon. Just said before the ID, we heard music of Mozart. That was the overture to his opera, The Magic Flute. It was performed by Bruno Weil and Tafel Music. Speaking of opera, yes, don't forget that coming up in November, Manitoba Opera is doing Scott Joplin's Treemonisha. There are three performances on November the 21st, 25th, and 27th. So that's happening in November. And then coming up in April of 2027, Manitoba Opera is doing Puccini's Madama Butterfly. You want to find out more details about the Manitoba Opera's 2026-27 season? Yes, go to mbopera.ca. I'm going to start the 4 o'clock hour out with music of Brahms. This is the first movement to his Symphony No. 4. We'll hear this music performed by the Leipzig Gewandhaus Orchestra, and they're led by Ricardo Schei.

Winnipeg's Classic 107, we heard some just outstanding music of Johannes Brahms. That was the first movement to his Symphony No. 4. It was performed by the Leipzig Gewandhaus Orchestra, and they were led by Ricardo Schei. Music that was first performed in Meiningen with the Meiningen Court Orchestra. It was first performed in 1885, and Brahms himself was the conductor of the orchestra. We're going to hear music next of the German composer Edward Franck. This is the final movement to his string quartet in F minor. We're

music of the composer Edward Franck. That was the final movement to his string quartet in F minor. It was performed by the Ettinger Quartet. Edward Franck was a student of Felix Mendelssohn, and his music was highly respected by his teacher Mendelssohn, but also Schumann and Liszt. One of the reasons he was not more well-known in his lifetime, and even today, was that he chose not to publish many of his compositions until the end of his life. Coming up tomorrow at 6:30 at the WAG Kamiark, they are really having a fun event. They're having their first ever live pottery throwdown. It is a pottery challenge. Four potters are going to compete in for various prizes. There's some technical tests, speed tests, etc. There's also going to be a cash bar for drinks and snacks where you can take in the competition. You want to find out more details about the WAG Kamiark's live pottery throwdown that starts tomorrow at 6:30, just go to thewag.ca. We're going to hear some music next of Dvorak. This comes from his set of Opus 46 Slavonic Dances. We're going to hear the sixth one. It's performed by James Adignason and Leslie Kenton.

0: music of Antonín Dvořák, we heard from his Opus 46, Slavonic Dances. That was the sixth one, a polka. It was performed by James Enignason and Leslie Kinton. We're going to break for messages, and when we come back, we're going to hear some music of Carl Reinecke, and we'll also hear some music of the American composer Francis Marion Ralston. We're going to hear that music after this.
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3: Traffic is picking up around the city. There is a

0: construction zone on Century from Ellis to Wellington that has the traffic backed up from the northbound curve lane, and it will be closed until September 4th, so you can expect some delays in that area. We're also seeing quite a bit of traffic southbound Lagimodier from Regent to Dugald and King Edward from Selkirk Ave down to Notre Dame. We're seeing reports of a crash on Balmoral approaching Cumberland Ave. So just watch out for delays in that area. Let me know what you're seeing on the road. 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I'm Leanna Peters.
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music of Carl Reinecke, we heard from his collection of little pieces for viola and piano. That was the first three. We heard that music of Reinecke performed by the Dobner-Fauché duo. You're listening to the Diamond Lane here on Winnipeg's Classic 107. And my name is Chris Wolf. It's so nice to have your company with me here on this Wednesday afternoon. We're going to keep things small and hear music of the American composer Francis Marion Rolston. Francis Marion Rolston was born in St. Louis, Missouri, and she ended up being a student of Arthur Foote. Aside from being a composer, she was also a teacher. She taught for a time at Rockford College. What we're going to hear are her three little waltzes for the piano. We're going to hear this music of Francis Marion Rolston performed by Joanna Goldstein at the piano.

Joanna Goldstein was at the piano. We heard her performing music of Francis Marion Ralston. That was Ralston's set of three little waltzes for the piano. We're going to hear some terrific music next of George Gershwin. This is the final movement to his piano concerto. Music that Gershwin was asked to write by Walter Damrosch, who at the time was the conductor of the New York Symphony Orchestra, later to become known as the New York Philharmonic. Walter Damrosch had heard a performance of Gershwin's Rhapsody in Blue, and he wanted Gershwin to compose a piece for the orchestra. Gershwin, by this point, had become quite wealthy, and during the rehearsal process, he hired a 55-piece orchestra with money out of his own pocket to run through the draft to make sure that it actually worked. Walter Damrosch happened to be in the audience and gave some suggestions. We're going to hear the final movement to Gershwin's piano concerto performed by Alan Lefebvre at the piano, and he's joined by the Quebec Symphony Orchestra, led by Yoav Talmy.

Alain Lefebvre was at the piano and he was joined by the Quebec Symphony Orchestra led by Yoav Talmy. We heard them performing music of Gershwin. That was the final movement to his piano concerto in F. You have just a few more opportunities to take in Rainbow Stage's production of Legally Blonde. Legally Blonde wraps up on the 30th. If you want to find out more details, just go to rainbowstage.ca. The next production that Rainbow Stage is going to be doing is Fiddler on the Roof. That production

0: starts on September the 9th. They're doing that in conjunction with Winnipeg Jewish Theater. Again, if you want to find out more details about Legally Blonde, that's on right now. Yes, go to rainbowstage.ca. We're going to break for messages, and when we come back, we're going to hear music from a composer who is known for his music for musicals. There's music of Frederick Lowe coming up after this.
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3: We have a new update in traffic. There is a collision on York and Main, so all eastbound lanes are being blocked and being rerouted north or south onto Main. So we're seeing quite a bit of backup in the downtown area, especially on York and Main. We're also seeing backup on Donald Street, Portage Avenue, and Osborne. Also seeing reports of a crash on southbound St. James approaching Ness Avenue. A little bit of backup in the area, so give yourself extra time while traveling through. Let me know what you're seeing on the road. Give me a text or call on the Classic 107 Talk and Text line at 204-336-1071. I'm Liana Peters.
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7: Tonight, a few clouds with a low of 11. Tomorrow, sunny with a high of 24. And on Friday, a mix of sun and cloud and a high of 25. A look at your current temperatures and 7-day forecast is available at classic107.com or the Classic 107 app.
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music of Frederick Lowe, we heard the main title and fountain scene from Lerner and Lowe's musical Gigi. It was performed by the Hollywood Bowl Symphony Orchestra, and they're led by John Missouri. To take us up to 5 o'clock, we're going to hear music of Irving Berlin. This is Sisters. It's performed by Betty and Rosemary Clooney, and they're joined by Paul Weston and his orchestra.

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1: And just there before the ID, we heard music of Irving Berlin. That was Sisters. It was performed by Betty and Rosemary Clooney, and they were joined by Paul Weston and his orchestra. You're listening to the Diamond Lane here on Winnipeg's Classic 107, and my name is Chris Wolf. I'm going to start the 5 o'clock hour with some just gorgeous and sublime music of Chopin. This is his Nocturne No. 1. It's performed by Maria Joao Perisch.

The absolutely exceptional touch of Portuguese pianist Maria João Pires. We heard her performing music of Chopin. That was his Nocturne No. 1 in B-flat. From the sublime Chopin Nocturne, we're going to hear music of Berlioz that is completely different. This is the final movement to his Symphonie Fantastique, a symphony Berlioz subtitled An Episode in the Life of an Artist. Musicologists agree that Berlioz himself was the artist in question. This final movement is titled Dream of a Night of the Sabbath, and it's the moment in the symphony where the artist, who is hallucinating as a result of opiates, dreams he is witnessing his death. There's this very spooky Dies Irae theme that you'll hear performed in the tubas and low reeds. We're going to hear the final movement to Berlioz's Symphonie Fantastique, performed by the Chicago Symphony Orchestra, and they're led by Sir Georg Schulte.

Some absolutely outstanding music of Hector Berlioz. We heard the final moment to his Symphonie Fantastique, Dream of a Night of the Sabbath. It was performed by the Chicago Symphony Orchestra, and they were led by Sir Georg Scholte. We're going to keep things on the spooky side of things and hear music inspired by the Faust tale. This is music inspired by Nicholas Lenau's telling of the Faust tale. We're going to hear music of Liszt. This is his first Mephisto waltz, The Dance in the Village Inn. We'll hear this music performed by Nina Fialkowska.

Music of France list, we heard his first Mephisto waltz. It was performed by Yanina Fialkovska. We're going to break for messages, and when we come back, we'll hear music of Robert Fuchs, and we'll also hear some music of Franz von Suppes.

0: been removed from the roadway and all eastbound lanes are clear. Still fairly backed up in on York and Main, though, and in the downtown area, especially on Broadway, Donald Street, and Pembina and Osborne. We also are dealing with a collision on Century approaching Portage Avenue, especially coming off that ramp. It is very backed up. Let me know what you're seeing on the road. 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I'm Liana Peters.
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was the Montreal Symphony Orchestra performing music of Franz von Suppe. That was his Morning, Noon, and Night in Vienna Overture. You're listening to The Diamond Lane here on Winnipeg's Classic 107, and my name is Chris Wolf. Speaking of music for the stage, yes, you only have a few more opportunities to see Rainbow Stage's production of Legally Blonde. Legally Blonde wraps up on the 30th. If you want to find out more details, go to rainbowstage.ca. We're going to hear music next of Robert Fuchs, the longtime faculty member at the Vienna Conservatory. What we're going to hear are the first two of his set of six fantasy pieces for viola. We're going to hear this music of Robert Fuchs performed by Jonathan Bagg on viola and Jane Hawkins is at the piano.

0: Music of Robert Fuchs. We heard the first two of his set of six fantasy pieces for viola. It was performed by Jonathan Bagg on viola and Jane Hawkins was at the piano. We're going to break for messages, and when we come back, we're going to hear a little bit of Viennese Schrammel music. We'll hear that after this.
1: 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I love to sing. 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
3: That collision that we were dealing with on York and Main has now been removed from the roadway and all eastbound lanes are clear. Still fairly backed up in on York and Main though, and in the downtown area, especially on Broadway, Donald Street, and Pembina and Osborne. We also are dealing with a collision on Century approaching Portage Avenue, especially coming off that ramp. It is very backed up. Let me know what you're seeing on the road. 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I'm Liana Peters.
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8: Tonight, a few clouds with a low of 11. Tomorrow, sunny with a high of 24. And on Friday, a mix of sun and cloud and a high of 25. A look at your current temperatures and 7-day forecast is available at classic107.com or the Classic 107 app.
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Some traditional Viennese street music, also known as Schrammel music. We heard a little Austrian march. It was performed by Musica Camerata Montreal. That about does it for me for today. You've been listening to The Diamond Lane here on Winnipeg's Classic 107. And my name is Chris Wolf. It has just been so great to be with you here on this Wednesday afternoon. I'll be back in this chair tomorrow at 3 o'clock to share in some more great music. I'll talk to you tomorrow. Bye-bye for now.

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2: Tonight, a few clouds with a low of 11. Tomorrow, sunny with a high of 24. And on Friday, a mix of sun and cloud and a high of 25. A look at your current temperatures and 7-day forecast is available at classic107.com or the Classic 107 app.
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